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Burn it down. We gon' burn it down. 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

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DJ's passed out in the yard, Barbie's on

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